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0: 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I accidentally closed out our stream. 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
2: Priority 2, truck 10, overdose, 3100 Southeast 168th Avenue, Unit E 24, at Slate Ridge Apartment. Priority 2, truck 10, overdose, 3100 Southeast 168th Avenue, Unit E 24, at Slate Ridge Apartment. 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
2: 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Priority 2, engine 9, overdose, 3100 Southeast 168th Avenue, Unit E24, at Slate Ridge Apartment. 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

0: 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I'm going to start you for Sam and Creek, the one that's been holding. 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
0: 1622, I got you ready to go head out to Coast 58. 1620, heard you come in a new rig. Which one was it? 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

0: 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Priority 5, Truck 5, Commercial Fire Alarm, 3300 Northeast 78th Street at First Church of God. 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
1: Riker. Chart 1621, what's up with student letter today? We're going to the Bell Air Roster Arena.
2: Tell me
1: what's up.
2: Truck 5, 1611, you can stand down through the relay. This is Van Gogh Villa, age 1672. This call will be yours. Good one for choking at 1805 Southeast 112 place.

0: 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Thank you.
1: Turn 5, traffic is canceled.

0: we'll see if
1: priority 5, truck 21, burning complaint, Northwest 289th Street and Northwest 31st Avenue. Priority 5, truck 21, burning complaint, Northwest 289th Street and Northwest 31st Avenue, map page 4117.

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0: Thanks for letting me know, Mark. And 16, Ernie, I copy you are good to go. I'm going to have you take over the Clearwater Springs call. We took 3 from altered patient, 201 Northwest 78th Street. 13, you can stand up.

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0: 10, I got you out on your left, 1742.

0: Priority 3, engine 3, traffic accident, East 4th Plain Boulevard and Cables Avenue. Priority 3, engine 3, traffic accident, East 4th Plain Boulevard and Cables Avenue. Map page 2124.
1: Middle crashed again. I'll keep you going.

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1: Well, I see that traffic, you were completely broken.
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2: Number 1612, still good for it.
1: Open for 1744. This is going to be a code 1-6 person. I just don't have a car available to take it. 1020 Northeast, 82nd Avenue. And 1622, let's move you over to 58.
3: Or 18th and Andrea.
4: 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And with 1623, you can also clear. 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
2: Priority 2. Engine 23. Medic 21. Breathing problem. 1. Cowlitz Way. Priority 2. Engine 23. Medic 21. Breathing problem. 1. Cowlitz Way. 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

16, 21, so when I get you clear at 20, I'm going to have you grab one that's been holding for quite a while out of ED-12 there at Southwest. Station is going back to 1520 Southeast 125th Avenue. It's a 68-year-old female seen for UTI, used PCS, nothing further.

16-21, 21, I get you clear at 20. I'm going to have you grab one that's been holding for quite a while out of ED-12 there at Southwest. Station is going back to 1520 Southeast 125th Avenue. It's a 68-year-old female seen for UTI, used PCS, nothing further.

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On the apartment number is going to be the Felix Hall building, 180.

0: Sí, sí, la copié, se fue.
1: 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Officer, you're on the unit already?
0: Yes, sir.

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1: 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Priority 3, engine 7, psychiatric, 8907 Northeast 110th Street, map page 3232.
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Priority 5, truck 21, fire investigation, 600 South 56th Place. Map page 4121.

0: 来哈。
1: 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You want me to see if Harris County wants to come?
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1: Hang on.
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0: 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To Detroit, diesel, nothing shown. Truck 21 will be command investigating.
1: 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Command investigating.

Priority 5, engine 61, engine 63, unknown outside fire situation, 8500 I-5 southbound, at I-5 southbound, exit 4 to northeast 78th Street. Priority 5, engine 61, engine 63, unknown outside fire situation, 8500 I-5 southbound, at I-5 southbound, exit 4 to northeast 78th Street. Map page 2103.

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1: Priority 5, Squad 61. Unknown outside fire situation. 8500 I-5 southbound. At I-5 southbound, exit 4 to northeast 78th Street. Priority 5, Squad 61. Unknown outside fire situation. 8500 I-5 southbound. At I-5 southbound, exit 4 to northeast 78th Street. Response channel, Ops 51. Map page 2103.

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I'm going to search you for this code on sick person, 1619, on 16408 Northeast 72nd Circle, 1619. 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
2: Okay, we got it.
3: Northeast 13th Avenue. Priority 5, Squad 61. Caesar 7102 Northeast 13th Avenue. Map page 2111.

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1: Evo 1625, let me know when you guys are ready to post.

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1: 1651, Eastern, ACAs are back in the county. I have another one for you coming out of Southwest, going back local.
0: Just doing copies of what you know, we're back in the office.

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1: You're requesting Southwest is very across the border. Cayman Creek is red, first heavy, green for everything else.
0: Quickly,
1: the caller, do you need 6 9 7 6 9 copy, start for 3 and 10, please.

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1: 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But at 1525, 3310 Northeast 49th Street. And 1625, code 3310 Northeast 49th Street.
2: Or respiratory arrest. 3310 Northeast 49th Street. Unit 33. Priority 1. Engine 5. Squad 5. Cardiac or respiratory arrest. 3310 Northeast 49th Street. Unit 33. Map page 2113.
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1: We need ALS, and this is for another patient.
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Cleveland Ambulance. This is a second patient at 1619's call. I will have him split over another call.

0: 30 and you search you for a search for an ambulance, but sounds like there's a second patient at 1619's call. I will have them split over another call.
1: Priority 2, engine 63, grass or brush fire, Northeast 13th Avenue and Northeast 85th Street. Priority 2, engine 63, grass or brush fire, Northeast 13th Avenue and Northeast 85th Street. Response channel, Ops 51, map page 2102.

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And 1521, post 58, please. 16, 17, 0 for 55 Alpha.

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0: That's affirmative.
1: Copy.
2: Those transfers will start in a couple hours. 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
1: Law enforcement are assigned to the call. They're asking if there's a specific reason why they're being requested.
0: This is a new patient that's been sent by. 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
1: Yes, sir, you got it clear.

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0: 11, I'll be. Your turn. You're still the closest unit.
2: 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Priority 2, Truck 5, breathing problem, 8700 Northeast Vancouver Mall Drive, at Vancouver Mall, map page 2217.

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Priority 5, Squad 71, burning complaint, 121 Elk Lane, map page 6323.

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0: All right, Tom. Chief 7-1. Can you put the operation of 571 on the R2?
1: Thank you.
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1: Northeast 73rd Street. Priority 3, engine 7. Fall 7100 Northeast 73rd Street. Map page 2207.
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0: 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You're a bit closer than 13. 701 at South Chauffeur Street.
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0: 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Priority 2, engine 63, medic 21, unknown problem, 701 South Gilbert Street, map page 4119.
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2: 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I copy 1319, sir, down for 55 also, please let me know when you get there.
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0: 22, 5, 8, medic 16, 23, 3, 6, medic 16, 19, 3, 8, medic 16, 15, code 3 for chest pain, 718, Northeast 158th Avenue, 16, 16, 16, 5, 8.
1: Hey, 718 Northeast 158th Avenue. Priority 1, engine 10, chest pain. 718 Northeast 158th Avenue. Map page 2225.

0: 1776, did I copy that you were being canceled off the transfer?
1: Question 1676, we are just delayed on the phone at this time.
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0: 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You guys should be able to get off at 2:19 and be able to get off for this breather. I think 16:11 status check.
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0: 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I will advise 1541, you may need the battery rig.

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Priority 3, engine 63, back pain, 21217 Northwest 31st Avenue, map page 3104.

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0: I copy, you're clear with the DOA. 1625, I got you out for Deton. Are you headed back to up? 1672, I got you out. 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

0: 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I need to bring you back around for heading south. 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

0: So I didn't hear the facility protocol to have the patient sent out to be checked after a fall. 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

1622, code 1 of the Met Center. 1637, I hope you're clear. I'm going to have you head down to Southwest, please. Signal down front of the ED, going on a white line. I will deny you're on your way.

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1: That's gate 1676, we're on the transport.
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1: We're going to be clear in location. 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
0: I copy 88 post, 58, please. Hang on, 16, we need to let me know when you're parked, please.

0: Like 16, 11. I see we're logged out here. We are now in route to the office.
1: 16-11. Yeah, I got you guys out for US. Thank you so much for today. Have a good night.
0: 16-11. Thank you.

0: Max 1613, we are clear. What was your office without patient refusal?
1: I got the 86450, please. 16, 16, 16, please let me know when you're parked.
0: 16, 15, thank you. Have a good night.
2: SR-500. Priority 5. Engine 8. Unknown outside fire situation. 4300 I-205 northbound. X I-205 northbound, exit 30 to SR-500. Map page 2216.

0: 1969, I'll be at the Joy Details Alpha. The one straight away, you have towards there.
1: Anyway. Do you know if this is exit into 500 eastbound or westbound?
2: They just said on the exit ramp itself. They didn't specify any further than that. I looked at stage cameras. I don't see any white smoke

feet, 14, 9 cup of your perk. I'm going to get you out. 16, 25. 16, 25, since you're close to the 4-0 area now, I'll put 2-4-0. 16, 22, start for 36.

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1: Okay. And is Fire Marshal 22 still out there responding?
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1: 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And Northeast 28th Street. 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Engine 10. Unknown smell or odor. Northeast 148th Avenue and Northeast 28th Street. Map page 2223.

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0: Priority 5, Engine 63, 16403, Northeast 50th Avenue. Priority 5, Engine 63, 16403, Northeast 50th Avenue. Map page 3218. 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
1: Sorry, who was asking?
0: Dispatch, that's 9-16-0-3-0. You guys take that call.

0: because they should have had the best access to it. 16-16, your lunch is over, I still have you at 5-8. 16-21, I have you on lunch.
1: Dispatch 16-19-19, we are clear and available. Can we take that for 15, please?
2: I can. You can use over 16-3 on it instead of 16-15. Thanks.

0: 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Who's clear, AI?
1: Man, did you get back into that?
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0: 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Pre-order 11304 Southeast 10th Street.
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Medic 16, 19, Medic 16, 15, 55 also, please. 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

0: Medic 16-14-14, I have you out early for US. Have a good night. Thank you for your help. 16-15, I have you headed for 5-0. Have a good night. 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
1: There.

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0: 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Priority 2, engine 5, breathing problem, 8805 Northeast Vancouver Mall loop. 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

0: for a fire company, 1625, he just sprayed it back off again. If we had towed it off to him again, could we have law enforcement to come and possibly consider an IGA?
1: Pepper, do you want me to start that warrant area check right now?
2: We've never made any complaints in regards to suicidal homicidal ideation. He just keeps calling and then sprints away from us after briefly speaking to us.
3: Copy. 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
2: He is a bald white male wearing a Mariners jersey, blue jeans, and on his shoes

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2: Medic 16 said a team 3 for a breathing problem. 1319 pilot stream. Woodland 1625 set up for 55 also, please.

Priority 2, engine 23, breathing problem. 1319 Glenwood Street, Unit F-103. 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

1638. I'm going to turn around. Code 148. Ambulance close. 1123 Hoffman Street in Woodland. They're even that one here about the bariatric unit being needed.

0: T-25, are you already dedicated at I-205 northbound?
1: Negative.
0: 1325, code 3 Yellow versus pedestrian, 4317 Northeast 66th Avenue.
1: Dispatch precision 3, you have been responding.
0: 30 Yellow.

0: 1930. I didn't realize you guys were already eastbound and padded. You're no longer the closest unit.
1: Eastbound Mill Plain crossing over 205. How much is traffic?
2: Eastbound Mill Plain over 205, correct?
1: Affirmative.

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1: Engine 5. Yeah, just confirming it is MDA on 66.5, just outside of Springfield, Minnesota.
2: That's affirmative. 66th Avenue, and one of our callers is staying at 42nd Street.

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1: We're at 42nd Street, 66 Ave. We have a single vehicle in the intersection. Engine 5, excuse me, command investigating.
2: We're at the
1: engine 5,
2: arrive 66 and 42nd. 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
3: Engine 5, from 8625, we're approaching from behind truck 5, where would you like us?
1: 1625, why don't you pull in front of engine 5 in our shadow? We still have to find our patient.

0: 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Cognitic 1625 has been in contact with this individual twice already, and he keeps running away. We have his list for law enforcement.
1: Cognitic 1630, you copy, Dolph.
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1: 30 copy in the area to the 1618, your rear unit is in route. I will let you know when it's headed that way.
2: It's in the 12th.

0: Alright, have another 15 minutes.
1: Frank.
0: Yeah, it's after the RFP, obviously this is a subject, grammar and everything, I just walked around, that's not to mention grammar, obviously, can't throw all of this on this.

0: 1518, I'm getting a pre-alert in Battleground, depending on how this goes. There is the turn you're around, 901 Southie Phillips, please.
1: 25
0: County, you're requesting County is green across the board for trauma. 1618, I am going to have to turn you around for the pre-alert. 1619, you are getting this code 1 ambulance request up in Woodland. 1123 Hoffman Street, looks like you're up there with engine 29 and the very unit has been started for you. It is code 1. And 1523,

0: Green, Monday 1523, Young Day Approved, 50 Home, 34083. Hey, KCC Company, turn around for the Steeler and bottom round.
1: Come at 1524. 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
2: We need to put 1 and 3 in this, and we do copy data.
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4: 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We have no information.
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0: Copy, you are going to be closer. I'm going to drop this call on you. 1624, you can't stand down. 1619, I stepped on you. Go again, please.
2: My
0: 1630 is significantly closer. I will post you 36 for now. So it's 1619-19, did you have traffic? Hi, Kate, return it. We were just trying to cover up the fire column, just to confirm. We have been canceled while in route. You can go ahead and cancel the very unit as well. So, where would you get this? We are at the outground exit on I-5. Right, 1619, I copy. 34, please. 1624, when you get a chance, turn around for Spidey.
2: As well. 24, what's going on?

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0: So this caller is a resident. 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The neighbors said they were fanning it out. Refused to tell security the source. And then closed the door. 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
1: They were just cooking, got a little too hot, so no fire here, 36 there.
0: Copy. Brake engine 3, we have a chest pain coming in there as well.
1: Engine 3 copies, we're still here. Good, dispatches with Counselor.
0: Crazy, I'll put you on it, it hasn't coded yet. So far, chest pain, no relief after three nitros and an air comes.

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1: Can
0: you have the on-duty fire marshal call my cell phone, please? 360. 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
1: Can you repeat your topic?
0: 1622 and 62 were cleared and crossed at once.
1: They didn't want you. I actually have a code 3 chest pain coming out of Vancouver specialty about a dog on you.
0: Thank you. 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
1: 15-23-23, that is correct.
0: By a party that saw a vehicle crash through the gate at Marine Park. When the driver is intoxicated, they're concerned about his welfare. They believe he needs medical. The vehicle appears to be disabled. Sounds like security is pulling up now and BPD showing it around. In 3030, you can clear. Okay.
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1: Yeah, we're still trying to figure that out. Sounds like there might not be an issue here. We'll let you know.
2: 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Priority 3, engine 8, overdose, Southeast 110th Avenue and Southeast Nancy Road, map page 2234.
0: What do we need to say on? 8-16-76 is looking for you instead. Code 1 overdose, flat 1, estimated to be 1135 Southeast.

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0: Destination, medic 16-24. Yes. 16-24, looks like Kappa is on divert as of 5 minutes ago. Have you been accepted?
1: Well, I'm not sure if we've been accepted, but we're still gonna go there.

0: Medic 1621, will you let me know when your parts leave? I need 5 minutes for your lunch.
1: Sure, I will. Happy. Thank you.

0: 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Priority 5, Squad 61, hemorrhage or laceration, 820 Northeast 86th Street, map page 2103.
1: 1625, 3 Celsius.

Priority 4, engine 33, unknown problem. 22509 Northeast 182nd Avenue. Priority 4, engine 33, unknown problem. 22509 Northeast 182nd Avenue. Map page 4331.

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2: Five, engine six, unknown outside fire situation, 2701 Northeast Four Seasons Lane at Endeavor Elementary School. Priority five, engine six, unknown outside fire situation, 2701 Northeast Four Seasons Lane at Endeavor Elementary School, map page 2222.

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1: Avenue, Unit 212, at Tamlu Retirement. Priority 4, Engine 3, unknown problem. 1000 Northeast 82nd Avenue, Unit 212, at Tamlu Retirement. Map page 2229.

Priority 2, engine 10, passenger vehicle fire, Northeast 165th Avenue and Northeast 35th Street. Priority 2, engine 10, passenger vehicle fire, Northeast 165th Avenue and Northeast 35th Street. Map page 2224.

0: 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Unknown problem. 42411 Northeast Yale Bridge Road, X Chalassie Prairie Store. Priority 2, Squad 102, Engine 101, Medic 51. Unknown problem. 42411 Northeast Yale Bridge Road, X Chalassie Prairie Store. Map page 5312.
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Priority 5, engine 62, truck 63, battalion 61. Fire investigation, 2505 Northwest 116th Street. Priority 5, engine 62, truck 63, battalion 61. Fire investigation, 2505 Northwest 116th Street, map page 3133.

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Randy Head for 36, please. Medic 1624, I'm going to get you out for your lunch. I encourage it up that way. 1623, same traffic, I'm going to get you out for your lunch as well.

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0: 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We are northbound, 5. We are getting turned around.
1: Okay,

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0: 325, are we clear with?
1: 1625, clear with, says

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Priority 5, engine 63, 6 person, 1008 Northwest 144th Circle. Map page 3122.

Priority 5, Squad 33, Burning Complaint, 18407 Northeast Lucer Falls Road. Priority 5, Squad 33, Burning Complaint, 18407 Northeast Lucer Falls Road, Map Page 4318.

0: Priority 5, engine 65, hemorrhage or laceration, 2112 Northeast 179th Street, Unit 1102. Priority 5, engine 65, hemorrhage or laceration, 2112 Northeast 179th Street, Unit 1102, map page 3111.
1: East 179th Street, number 1102 in Ridgefield, 1617, once again, you can stand there.

Priority 3, engine 41, medic 41, abdominal pain, 834 Northwest Hill Street. Priority 3, engine 41, medic 41, abdominal pain, 834 Northwest Hill Street, map page 1310.

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0: 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We're driving around.

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0: 65. I believe we've got a BLS unit coming in to me. BLS unit code 1, please.
1: Sorry, you broke there. Just confirming you need a gate code.
0: Negative. I need an AOS unit, not a BLS unit.
1: Copy.

0: 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We are arriving on scene now. Do you want us to stand by or clear?
1: Yeah, go ahead and stand by.

0: 1977 to engine 65. We are arriving on scene now. Do you want us to stand by or clear?
1: Yeah, go ahead and stand by one.

0: 16-18-18, those are due. Code 1 for hemorrhage, and 65 would be currently ALS.
1: Hey. A1677-2 dispatch. Engine 65 asked us to stand by on scene. Is that alright, or do you want us to clear?
0: 16-37, Cressa just called me about a minute ago requesting ALS. Are you on scene with them, or are they asking you to stand by currently?
1: A1677, we are on scene currently.
0: 77, my copy. I'll keep you on it for just a moment. Let me know if you're clearing. Legacy. 1676, come on to Legacy. About 1624, I need you to start from 34, please. 1689, a pre-alert. 9003, Northwest 24th Avenue, Manhattan Coast. I will have to divert you.
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1: Southwest. Hello, Atlanta. Back on 1904. You can see that I ran up late. I thought maybe you wanted to advise CCSO to see if there's anything they want to do with this.
0: I don't see a plate in the call. I can edit in here and split a call for them to review it.
1: Copy. It's an Oregon plate. YYU.

0: 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Kevin.
1: Southeast 10th Street, at Cascades Apartment. Priority 4, engine 8. Unknown problem. 11304 Southeast 10th Street, at Cascades Apartment. 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
0: 25, our PO that we called back and said they don't work any of those anymore.
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1: Copy, this will be your word. The 179 southbound exit is closed. You'll have to turn around to 19.

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1: It's a $5, 267 grand wall, what is the check?
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0: Check with that because we want the right recovery to this, but they don't somehow have a 3 grand wall in response.

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0: 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That's supposed to you.
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0: 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Medic 1625, Coast Guard, 1501 Northeast 7th Street.
1: 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Priority 3, engine 10. Heart problem. 15911 Northeast 7th Street. Map page 2225.
0: 15301 Northeast 181st Street and Brush Prairie.
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Priority 5, engine 43, unknown outside fire situation, 3200 South Index Street, at Captain William Clark Park, Cottonwood Beach. Priority 5, engine 43, unknown outside fire situation, 3200 South Index Street, at Captain William Clark Park, Cottonwood Beach. Map page 1417.

0: 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They didn't find anybody, but they did find a small fire burning. They're going to work on putting it out.
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1: 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Priority 3, Engine 8. Psychiatric, 100 Northeast Juniper Avenue. 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
0: From Allworth, you're going to access off of Rock Creek Canyon Road. You're going to follow a long driveway down at the first hydrant off Rock Creek.

0: 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I know you're on SR14. 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
1: Transport 1625, transporting 1 code 1 T-cells. We might end up needing a radar if patient starts to deteriorate. If you could leave 23 at 5-8 to get past, that would be great.
0: 1625, I copy. 23 is at 5-8. Let me know if you need an intercept.

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Priority 3, Squad 6, 6 person, 3504 Northeast 127th Avenue. 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
1: 62.

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Priority 2, engine 1, truck 1, battalion 1, traffic accident, St. Francis Lane and West Mill Plain Boulevard, map page 2121.

0: 1601, I'm sitting across your screen. 1602, medic 1602, do we have a crew?
1: Dispatch 16-2, that's from the River Condit, and we can have a regular call on the 517, move away in a few minutes.
0: 16-2, copy, I'm going to be level 1 in a moment, what vehicle are you in?
1: We're the 517.
0: 16-2, thank you. Good morning.

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0: 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Priority 3, Squad 5, Fall, 3303 Northeast 78th Avenue, Unit 22, Map K 2220.
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1: 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It's 16:30. I will be out for your ELS. Have a good night. 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

fire 5, truck 63, residential fire alarm, 15617 Northeast 29th Avenue. Priority 5, truck 63, residential fire alarm, 15617 Northeast 29th Avenue, map page 3124.

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0: Squad 1, I copy. 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
2: 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Have a night. Thanks for your
1: help. 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
1: 61 copy, code 4 working at refusal.

0: speaking for Glenn.
1: Good morning, we just got out of the elevator and went to the future real quick. I'll be up in a few minutes.
0: Four copy, remind me of your vehicle.
1: I'm wearing that 524 this morning.
0: Copy, in the bike this way, I'm in the one area to go.
1: Clear
0: the refusal. Take clear refusal. Start for 36, please.
1: 05 level here. Check out for 516.
0: Department 5 and the 516, I know when you're ready to go.

0: 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I thought you were going to be with him today.
1: Three and a 5-2-6.
0: Copy in the 5-2-6, but no one is going to be with him.

Priority 2, engine 3, engine 8, battalion 1, traffic accident, 10800 SR14 eastbound, at SR14 eastbound west of I-205. Priority 2, engine 3, engine 8, battalion 1, traffic accident, 10800 SR14 eastbound, at SR14 eastbound west of I-205, map page 1204.

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1: Speaking to me, copy 3-6, there's another unit in there. Is the jungle again, please?
0: 15-4, just told you we're trying to hold it.
2: Patrol 3-2-4-3. No person officer, would you like us to take a call on Patrol 4-2?
1: Last 30 minutes, thank you, though. I have you cleared it off.
0: I hear the fire is getting off, you sir.
3: One, traffic accident, 10800 SR14 eastbound. SR14 eastbound, west of I-205. Response channel, Ops 51. Map page 1204.
1: 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Four 15, 458.

0: 1541, go ahead.
1: If you use 1523 for whatever, whatever you do, the second place is in by far, so they're going to be able to.
0: 1541 could make the time and have access to it.
1: Yeah, I got you that. If you need a second unit for it.
0: Copy.

0: 16 Deer 4 is taking to 3 ambulance for this rollover, FF-14 eastbound.
1: Okay.
0: Medic 16 05, start for 36 for A-level 1, please.

Priority 3, engine 41, medic 41, fall 2647 Northwest Kent Street, unit 103. Priority 3, engine 41, medic 41, fall 2647 Northwest Kent Street, unit 103, map page 1303.

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0: Alright, 1506, do we have blue? Medic 1525, I have to give you this code of greeting, but 1503 North East Hazel Ave. I don't have another unit that's going to make the time.
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0: 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That's correct, you're good for it.
1: Thank you. 5, squad 61, mark dust fire, 5009 Northeast Hazeldale Avenue, at Deluxe Apartment. Priority 5, squad 61, mark dust fire, 5009 Northeast Hazeldale Avenue, at Deluxe Apartment. Map page 2115.

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Priority 3, engine 91, medic 42, fall 260-19 Northeast Brunner Road. 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

0: 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This is most likely going to be a patient refusal. 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

0: 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Priority 1, Engine 43, Engine 41, Medic 44, Battalion 92, Fall 314-14 Southeast 22nd Street. 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

0: Antoine, anyone, I'm verifying whether he is still unconscious or not, was lethargic and dizzy, having a couple reaction to some new medication.
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3: 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We're the 503.
4: 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I got you in the 513. Take a look at.

0: Standby, Medic 1605, your call says rebreathing problem at 5001 Northeast 34th Street. Priority 2, engine 3, breathing problem, 5001 Northeast 34th Street, map page 2124. Priority 2, engine 6, unconscious or fainting episode, 2501 Northeast 138th Avenue, Unit F50, at Evergreen Village. Priority 2, engine 6, unconscious or fainting episode, 2501 Northeast 138th Avenue, Unit F50, at Evergreen Village. 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
2: 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Priority 5, Engine 5, Investigation Assist, 8913 Northeast 51st Avenue, Map Page 2206.

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0: 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Once you get down there, let me know. I'm going to try and get a lunch going.
1: Good morning.
0: What sir did you say? 596. Copy the 596. That makes more sense. We'll get your standby on you.

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1: 07, good morning. I got you in the 510. You are good to log in. Let me know when you are. I'll get your post.

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Priority 5, engine 22, allergies, 31208 Northeast 122nd Avenue, map page 4210.

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Priority 2, engine 35, stroke 2005 West Main Street, Unit 120, at Vancouver Clinic Battleground, map page 3204.

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1: Hey, Sydney, can you copy that? Your first call of the day is going to be an out-of-town, out-of-southwest pickup 8:45 man o'clock. But you guys have time to get coffee if you want to or some snacks along the way. I'll get it on you. They should be coming out of ED 64. The 63-year-old male, being Riverside Coast is, he is on an ITA hold, but he is calm and cooperative, noticing the potential flight risk. He is going to need a GPS form, and he's going to fly Washington to a place called Recovery Innovations. Address is 2150 Freeman Road.
0: Thank you, sir. I'll be responding here shortly.
1: Give me that.
2: This is 6105. I don't think you got us here. We've been at the hospital for like 15 minutes.
1: 05, you could be correct. I did not get there, but I have you there for 15.

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0: 7 Cafe, you are clear. 607, I have you grab an ALS transfer going down to Sunnyside that's been holding for a bit. Patient coming out of room 16 there at Southwest. The 71-year-old female sees her end semi. Looks like she needs your monitor. She has an IV running, needs a PCS. Also going down to the CD ICU at Kaiser Sunnyside.
1: 805, we have your option.
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Priority 5, engine 1, unknown outside fire situation, 3211 V Street. Priority 5, engine 1, unknown outside fire situation, 3211 V Street. 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

0: 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We're in the house, we want you.
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Priority 1, Squad 102, Engine 101, Medic 51, Chest Pain, 28003, Northeast 419th Street. Map page 5313.

0: 1410, go through and I'll level 94th and 10.
1: Unknown problem. Northeast 94th Avenue and Northeast Patton Parkway. Priority 2, engine 5. Unknown problem. Northeast 94th Avenue and Northeast Patton Parkway. Map page 2204.
2: Good 47.

0: I'm going to check you outside northbound for the battleground exit. I'm getting a pre-alert out there, and nobody is even remotely close by at 300 Southwest 7th Avenue.
1: Creek Road, at Cedar Creek Seventh Day Adventist Church. Priority 5, engine 104, engine 103, tender 103, commercial fire alarm, 11111, Northeast Cedar Creek Road, at Cedar Creek Seventh Day Adventist Church. Map page 5209.
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1: Mouth entered, responded to Cedar Creek Road on Patrol 10.

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1: Okay.
0: We have driven through the intersection as well as south and north of the intersection. Have not found anything. Have you had any other callers on this?
1: A negative, just the one.
0: Engine 5, you can clear.
1: Squad 5, did you copy and cancel?

0: 1610. Apparently there was another caller that had reported this slightly different location on Covington between 4th Plain and 76 in that area. BP checked the south end of that. Had you gone through there as well on Covington?
1: If I remember the way we came up and we didn't see anyone in the road, we're going to head back that way right now.
0: Okay, thank you.

0: 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Priority 4, Squad 51, Medic 52, Heart Problems, 22102 Northeast W.H. 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
1: 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And 1611, your goal is going to be a code 3 breathing problem, 2415 Northeast 94th Ave. 1601, let's move you to 36, your level 1.
0: Priority 3, engine 1, truck 1, traffic accident, 466 East 15th Street. Priority 3, engine 1, truck 1, traffic accident, 466 East 15th Street. 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

0: Dispatch Medic 1610. Just so you know, we had a possible location change further south Thornton. So, you know.
1: 1610, I copy. What is the possible location? Because you might be going to 11th call.
0: Apparently, Firecom got a car down by Sam's back fourth plane and Covington. We're almost there. Check there. We'll let you know. I'm clear if we can.
1: I copy that. Okay, that's still two different calls. Thank you.

0: Channel 5. Lieutenant 105 has arrived. Leading on the signal for a church. Excuse me, here's the church. We have alarm sounding. Showing. Lieutenant 105 will be investigating.
1: Hey, Cookie.
2: Steve, I get you clear. 20 post 34 for level 2, please.
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1: 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It looks like you're most everybody's out. I think you guys can clear. Right now, we'll be clear.

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0: We have checked all three of those possible locations and our UTL, so it'll be closed.
1: I'm happy. 9 o'clock.

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1: I'm happy. 9 o'clock.

0: 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Where would you like us?
1: This looks like it's going to be non-injury or refusal, so I think you guys can clear.
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3: 1606 has been cleared on arrival by fire. 1601 had this

709 Northeast 78th Street, Unit 152, at Hazeldale Mobile Estate, map page 2111.

0: 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I just got a BLS at the moment. 1709 Northeast 78th Street.
1: Quad 61, back pain, 1709 Northeast 78th Street, Unit 152, at Hazeldale Mobile Estate. Priority 5, Squad 61, back pain,

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1: 906

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0: 6, this is going to be a code 3 unknown problem, 3708 P Street.
1: 6 responded.
0: Copy responding.
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Looks like that should be a VPD call, not a fire department call. Yeah. Should just look for them.

0: Dropkick. Yeah, based off these notes, we're going to step up to code 3. Can you advise AMR responding with us to do the same?
1: Copy. 1610. Did you copy?
2: 1610. 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
1: Truck 1, go ahead.
3: Yeah, I wasn't suggesting that you put truck 1 on the call and police for the squad. I was suggesting that the fire department shouldn't go to this since it's a person in their car passed out. This should be VPD only first, and then if they request this, fire department afterwards.
1: I copy. I can remove you both. It's in VPD's queue.
0: Truck 1, copy.
4: But it seems like I'm cleared off this as well.
1: It's your discretion.

0: 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It's DPD only if they're not in the roadway.
1: $8,590, say the bill up.
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0: sure if I'm...
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4: 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P2, truck 21, medic 21, 6 person, 5801 North Pioneer Canyon Drive. 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

0: 3.5 years. This is going to create a local big church that's been holding patients coming out of room number 7 over there. It's going to be a 29-year-old male seeing for pressure ulcer, just needs a PCS, and he's going to 2009 North Road. He's rated.
1: Okay.
0: Okay.

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1: 6,
0: I have you responding, thank you. Medic 16-7, I have you cleared. You're 20, code 3 Paul, level 2.

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0: We have a non-injury rear-end collision at the intersection of 259 and 186. I have blocking light at this moment. We're going to try to get it off the road.
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Priority 2, engine 62, fall 1200 Northeast 129th Street. Map page 3126. Northeast 129th Street, map page 3126.

02, code 3 for an unknown problem at 2904 Northeast Road, 1609. I heard you were going to Southwest. Was it code 1 or code 3?

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0: You're not going to come up. This is on flu coming to get support. All right.
1: Receive. And just the one vehicle that was partially blocking, they do have their own tow coming in. Are they able to exchange on their own?
0: Yeah, they're exchanging their information now. It's just the one vehicle that's blocking.
1: Receive. We will cancel CCSO then.

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0: 16-2, I'm going to give you the trailer that just came through at 406 Southeast 131st Avenue. And Medic 16-08, I have a prelet for you at 1617 Northeast 173rd Way. And 16-04, I have a prelet for you as well, 8001 Northwest 1st Avenue.
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0: 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If I get DLS before you make it on scene, I'll swap it. 406 Southeast 131st Avenue. And 1604, same traffic, also code 1 sick person. 8001 Northwest 1st Avenue.
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1: Yes, we did.
0: 6 copy. Medic 161111, prelude at 21209 Northeast 58th Street.
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0: 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I got you in the 500 and you're good to look at.

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1: 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Medic 1610 Cree alerted at 1221 Southeast Ellsworth Road.
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0: 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I'm going to have you take this call instead. 1610, you can stand down, continue to post. 1670, could one for a sick person at 1221 Southeast Elk Ridge Road.
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0: 373 SIP, you are clear. I'm going to get your next call on you. This is going to be out of town going up to Spice. I just took this at 11, so you have time to get coffee and snacks on the way. This is out of ED, room 1413, going to Recovery Innovations at 2150 Freeman Road East in Spice, Washington. A 27-year-old male danger, psychosis, on an ITA hold, may need restraints, states he's somewhat cooperative, and needs a PCS form.
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1: 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I see that I'm sure making your way down, buddy.

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0: 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I am going to actually give you this pre-alert. Actually, I'm going to start you. Well, hang on.
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0: Seven. I'm going to give you this pre-alert. 19 at Northwest 145th Circle. Medic 1601, I'm going to have you hop on 219th and start for Code 1 ambulance request in Richfield at 6700 South 10th Street.

16-7, your call is code 3 for a fall at 1912 Northwest 145th Circle. Medic 16-09, let's have you up on 500 eastbound for post

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1: 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In the 515, let me know as soon as you're ready. You are my level 1, and I have a call holding and one pending.

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0: Priority 2, Truck 5, 6 person, 6301 Northeast 88th Street, at public storage. Priority 2, Truck 5, 6 person, 6301 Northeast 88th Street, at public storage. Map page 2206.
1: 54
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1: 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Priority 2, engine 61, fall 6121 Northeast 20th Court at Cedar Highlands Care Adult Family Home. 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

Priority 3, Squad 6, Fall, 9204 Northeast Ward Road. Priority 3, Squad 6, Fall, 9204 Northeast Ward Road, Map Page 2201.

0: Medic 161313, are you on the air? 161313.
1: 1613. We're just getting back out to the car. What you got?
0: 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Just checking to see if you're available for a code 3 out on Ward.
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Majority en route. Thank you, sir. I'm on the phone with Chris of Adobe Coast Wheeler Reaction. 15012 Northeast Sorrel Drive. I don't know where you're coming from.

Medic 16, for, I have you clear at 20. I need to start you code 1 for a hemorrhage at 11304 Southeast 10th Street. If I get DLO clear before you get on me, I will 100% pull it out.

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There, I'm getting another crew delivered at 168 and 1st Street. Just a heads up, I'll let you know if I need to swap.

0: 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This is a fire only response.
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0: Yeah, this might turn into a transfer. 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
1: Yeah, I didn't receive. 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We thought we'd add an additional. We're just leaving the station right now.

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1: 1508, I copy, you're ready to go. Post 36. 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
2: Copy, 715. And do you want me to show you clear or still on a call?
1: Yeah. You can show me clear as well, thank you.
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1670 Copy, I need to set you for a routine transport out of Brookfield of Cascadia, 510 North Parkway Avenue, room 310, going to Fresenius Medical for dialysis, 3921 Southwest 13th Avenue. 54-year-old female, looks like end of stage kidney disease. She has been confined. This was originally set for 1045 pickup, so we are running a little bit behind, but we're looking at your life.

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0: 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Priority 2, Squad 61, breathing problem, 201 Northwest 95th Circle, map page 2103.
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0: Northeast 76th Street. 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
1: 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Truck 10 has been taken.
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0: 1611, code 3 motor vehicle accident, Northeast 259th and Northeast 72nd.
1: And Northeast 72nd Avenue. Priority 3, engine 26, traffic accident, Northeast 259th Street and Northeast 72nd Avenue, map page 4229.

0: 26
1: of the corner of 259 72nd, south side of the road. You don't forget, there's one vehicle off the road. Everybody's out walking around on the 6th of the week. 72nd Avenue, come on, investigating.
0: 1145.

0: 11, engine 26.
1: Right. Have you heard of the Iraqi camp tonight? Copy. What's your camp?
0: Cancel. AMR.
2: Copy. Medic 1611. That's clear.
0: 11
1: o'clock
0: is
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0: Thank you, engine 26.

0: 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We got a refusal.
1: I have a lot of radio traffic going on. Medic 1611, head over to post 45 for me, please. Medic 1609, I bet you could be at your 20, head over to 40, and then who was the male voice cleared by fire?
0: It's Medic 1612, that would be me. We're cleared by fire.
1: 16-2, copy. That was you, and you were cleared by fire. 2, what's it do to 48 Alpha?

0: 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Do you guys need me code 1 or code 3?
1: Medic 1000, code 1, 5-4.
0: Copy, I'm 20 minutes out.

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1: 13-0-4, hit 258 and let me know when you're parked. We're going to do your lunch. 15-13-13, I have you clear at your 20 as well. I'm going to head you over to 49 Alpha for post.

Medic 1608, please take the effort request at 11701 Southeast Mill Plain Boulevard. 1602, I'm going to have you head out to 58, please. 1612, 12, 12, 11170, East Angela Drive.

Medic 1612-12, this is going to be code Lima 6 person. I just don't have any BLS at the moment. 11700 Northeast Angelo Drive. 1613-13, let's go 236.

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0: Thompson. Christian 6, Columbia, get out 8-1 this night.

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Priority 5, engine 63, investigation assist, 14810 Northeast 20th Avenue, map page 3123.

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0: 16.8, I'm going to start you actually for Salmon Creek. I have a ELF transfer that's been holding for about 5 hours, so I need to get out. Because I'm coming out of ED Room 6 at Salmon Creek, going down to Kaiser West Side, a directed through the ED. The 7-year-old female, super ascites. It looks like she will just need a PCS form.
1: 28 copies. Can you give it a little one more time?
0: Yeah, 28. She's coming out of ED Room number 6.
1: Copy, thank you.

0: 8670, I copy that you are clear. 6070, head down to post 36. Let me know when you're parked and get your lunch going.
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1: 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Charlie, please.

0: 07. Pardon me, but I have you pretty well surrounded for a 1089.
1: Sixteen zero seven, copy.
0: So then I got you at 1226.

Pizza.

0: 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I'm going to have you remain where you're at. Medic 16-1111 while you are there, and there's coverage. Let's get you going on your 1089 if you're good.
1: 16-11. Sounds good. Thank you.
0: 11, absolutely. I got you out at 12:30.

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We can try and get 8 going on their lunch. 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

813. This is going to be code 3 for F-19, 15505 Northeast 86th Street, 1614 14 14. Let's drop you down to 36, please.

0: 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This is also an ALS IFT for one of the ECG monitoring.
1: 28, makes sense to me. I will update that, and I got your rolling.

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Let's get you out on your lunch. So 8, I got you out at 1244.

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1: Priority 2, Engine 8. Unknown problem, 507, Northeast 144th Avenue. Priority 2, Engine 8. Unknown problem, 507, Northeast 144th Avenue. Map page 2226.

alert at 118.00 on East 124th Ave. 16, disregard that. I'm looking at the wrong call. Medic 16-01. I'm going to give you that for 11800 on East 124th Ave.

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1: Okay.
0: There is one caller on this. We're sitting in front of the house. There's no one out here.
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0: 15-01, I thought this was going to go to crisis. I stand corrected. It is now a code one psychiatric. I just don't have BLS available. I'm going to keep you on it. It's code 11800 Northeast 124,000.
1: Abnormal behavior, suicide attempt, 1800 Northeast 124th Avenue, Unit J133, at Rock Creek Commons. Priority 5, Engine 32, psychiatric abnormal behavior, suicide attempt, 11800 Northeast 124th Avenue, Unit J133, at Rock Creek Commons. Map page
0: 3234. Double check with fire comment. They still want you to respond. It looks like fire is also going. By 16-4, have you clear at your 20? Head over to 58 for me, please, and let me know when you're parked. You're overdue for lunch.
2: Alright,

Priority 5, engine 65, commercial fire alarm, 17200 Northeast Delphel Road at Clark County Amphitheater. Priority 5, engine 65, commercial fire alarm, 17200 Northeast Delphel Road at Clark County Amphitheater. Map page 3115.

Priority 3, engine 43, medic 44, sick person, 553 9th Street. Priority 3, engine 43, medic 44, sick person, 553 9th Street, map page 1407.

0: Medic 6807, scratch the post new on Mr. ECO 3 furnace bolt at 11702 Northeast 65th Avenue.
1: Salt 11702 Northeast 65th Avenue, map page 3231.

0: 6. I'm going to drop you down to 45 Charlie, please. 1611, your 1089 is complete. I'll have you remain where you're at.
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2: 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Confirming that CCSO is at the address on our dispatch screen, 11702 Northeast 65th Avenue.
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1: 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We're clearing. 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

0: 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And at 1606, I am at the radio trailer. 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

0: 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Needs a PPS going to 1111 Northwest 133rd Street, Unit B, Bravo. Medic 16-6, your call is going to be code 3 for a fall, 18516, Northeast 158th Street.
1: 6 for a fall.

Priority 3, Squad 31, fall 18516 Northeast 158th Street. Priority 3, Squad 31, fall 18516 Northeast 158th Street. Map page 3319.

0: 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Priority 5, engine 61, residential fire alarm, 3609 Northeast 105th Street.
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0: And 1515 on 5, let's stand down. We'll just have you continue down to post.
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0: Okay, copy, thank you. Medic 1601, let's move you over to 3-4, please. So let's go on, please help.
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0: 820. 1609, head down to post 34 for me, please, and let me know when you are parked. I'll do your lunch.
1: 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Priority 3, engine 8. Unknown problem. 10700 Southeast Mill Plain Boulevard. Map page 2228.

07. I have you clear at your 20. 07, I'm going to have a transfer from out of San Francisco up to St. John's. It's ready to go. Patient will be in room 11, a 36-year-old male seeing for psychosis. It looks like he's not on a hold, so this is voluntary, but he's going to TCS, and he's going to St. John's Medical, 1615 Delaware Street to the flight unit.

0: Cessna 16-2, clear, this is just Tony.
1: 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Was there another unit or something?

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0: 16-05, did you copy your call?
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1: Southeast, 11th place, unit 209. Priority 5, squad 35, 6 person, 901 Southeast, 11th place, unit 209, map page 3202.

0: This is 1236, 1514, for you, Charlie.
1: Cheers,
0: Sima. Cheers, Sima, go ahead.
1: Yes, everyone. Can you just transfer your ride, please?
0: A 1413.

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Priority 2, engine 1, breathing problems, 1011 West 12th Street, unit 2. Priority 2, engine 1, breathing problems, 1011 West 12th Street, unit 2, map page 2127. Priority 3, engine 26, fall, 4212 Northeast 179th Street. Priority 3, engine 26, fall, 4212 Northeast 179th Street, map page 3112.

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1: Good morning, I got you in the 502. You are good to log in. Medic 161717, I'm going to have you continue south for 500 westbound, insert for this code 3 assault at first plane 65.
2: And Northeast 65th Avenue. Priority 3, engine 3, assault. Northeast 4th Lane Boulevard and Northeast 65th Avenue. Map page 2219.
1: For a Zigbee at 310 Wyman Road, Woodland. And 1610, it looks like this is a Calhoun County turnover for mutual aid. 74-year-old male conscious, breathing low BP, been sick for a week and not breathing normally.
0: 1610, we copy.
1: Welcome to Medic

Priority 5, truck 63, commercial fire alarm, 13315 Northeast 12th Avenue. Priority 5, truck 63, commercial fire alarm, 13315 Northeast 12th Avenue, map page 3126.

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1: 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Clear. 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
1: Medic 51, can you tap squad 51 on this as well, please?
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1: Okay, we'll work on GPS
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4: 46 meters confidence off of the current trail where it's at.
2: Okay, so Bell's Mountain Trail, you're pretty confident about the ping of the cell phone?
4: Yeah, we're working on getting the lat long, but, I mean, it's a phase 2 location, we're putting it 46 meters right on that trail.
2: Okay, Medic 51, if you have them on the phone or if you can get a hold of them, if you can confirm that they are on the Bell's Mountain Trail, that would be very helpful.
4: Okay, you said someone to check their trail that they're on, and we still have an open line. We'll remain an open line until you arrive.
2: Okay, copy that. If you can send the actual GPS coordinates from them via Google Maps location from their phone, that would be the most helpful, just so we can confirm.
4: I will, and I'll be the one to keep them on the phone. That last fire unit that came up, repeat.
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4: Squad 31,

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0: repeat the United.
1: The person you called, can you confirm that the patient is still unconscious, or are they conscious?
2: The patient is still unconscious. I am personally on the phone with them now.
3: Okay, copy that.
1: Hey, can you put my phone on standby, please?
4: Affirm.

0: That's correct. We're at the Molten Falls. We have Squad 51. They've got a litter with a wheel on it, and we're going to be bringing this some equipment. We've got a light plate on standby. If we activate them, they'll fly to Pomeroy Farm. And it sounds like you guys have your UTV coming our way. Is that true?
1: That's correct.
0: I figure if you guys can access from the Hamwick side with the UTV, and we'll come in from our side.
1: Race people over the Hamwick side.
0: Okay, copy that. And sounds like we confirmed the location was on Bell's Mountain Trail.

0: Battalion 31, are you on comm or controlling?
1: Squawk 33, on controlling.

0: that's come up on Control 8, you know. Do you want... I just switched over and added my cell size miss, probably some comms. I'm going to have Rescue 31 go to the Hantwick trailhead. Does that sound like the best plan to you guys?
1: Yeah, that's correct. We're going to actually see if we can access it with the squad. If we can drop the Ballards down, see if we can access it, and then we'll still need the ED if we can make access to the patient.
0: To that, and my understanding is that

0: 1 for Battalion 31, are you on Control 8?
1: Thanks, 5-1.
0: You guys are at Molten Falls, is that correct?
2: Yes, you are. Yes, there. I'm on Falls Trail heading in from the east.
0: Is the bridge at Molten Falls, is that a footbridge on the air, or is there a room for you to get across?
2: How wide it is? You only able to get the batteries down? Received. I've got the rat line right up on Cal Capo. Patient's about 0.5 miles up the Bell's Mountain Trail, if rat line is correct.

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0: That's correct.
2: 644, Tech Payne, 1102 39th Street. Priority 1, Engine 43, Medic 44, Tech Payne, 1102 39th Street, Map Page 1409.
0: Yeah, 1375 and the 508, good morning. Good morning. Cross the bridge, it won't fall, so it's much closer, but I don't have that intel.
3: Very solid. Travis.
2: Any hospitals are green across the board.

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0: and life might. 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
1: 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Is you home?
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3: Is 7213 that DK looks like he needs to be RC 7?
1: This is Alpha
3: 7.
2: Okay. Good comms with them on Thursday. You and Jeffrey, they just got it out. He needs it to talk full, and then a medicine to chill.
3: 904 Fox, Sacred. 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
2: At the bottom of the trail. 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
0: Received that it's not too late to leave one person with the UTV. If we need to shuttle in more personnel or equipment, we'll probably use the UTV to do that.
2: Received.

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0: Girlfriend,
1: that's 51.
0: Do you have those three DRT members respond to the Hanoi Trailhead? Right now, that's the best known access. I can get their shuttle that is good. They'll be coming in with their evac. They can really get quick access from anywhere.
1: Okay, that makes sense. I got you. I'm relocating to the Hanoi Trailhead, and if they're coming from Hackle, they can just access from Molten Falls.
0: Copy that. Yeah, they're right. I'm sure I'm no time.

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0: 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Medic 16, 14, 1, 4, 7, is this about there for you? Is your car going to get you out on lunch?
1: What's up?
0: 14, I got you out at 15, 37.

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1: ...9312 Northeast 5th Avenue, at Kohl's. Priority 2, engine 61. Unknown problem. 9312 Northeast 5th Avenue, at Kohl's. Map page 2103.
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0: 18, I'm going to actually turn you around for a code 1 police request for psychiatric at 710 Northeast 8th Avenue.
1: Police request, 710 Northeast 8th Avenue. Priority 5, Tower 35. Psychiatric abnormal behavior suicide attempt police request. 710 Northeast 8th Avenue, map page 4235.
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0: 31, UTV 31. Go ahead. Just confirming, transport is going to be staged at the Malton Falls Inn. So if you want us located now, if it's easier to remove the patient off the Hamwick trailhead, we have medics if you want to relocate.
1: Squad 61. Ground squad 61, make contact with the subject, no medical needs.
2: Careful with the head, yes, we do.

0: 51. I don't see a good path for the UTV all the way to Medic 51.
1: Yeah, that's what I'm thinking. I think we should load her up on the UTV and drive her out to Annapolis.
2: Spawn and move the medic unit down there.
3: Unit in the 503, I believe that was 71, is that correct?
4: Dispatch break 1622, we've been canceled by fire call. So hit around this guy 15.
3: 71, you're good to log in.
5: Because you have destination.
4: Thank you.
3: 10, I did not, but I have you at destination now. Thank you.

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Medic 151313, the Prelude Kaiser 12607 Southeast Mill Plain Boulevard. And 161919, let's actually make it close to 58, please. Hi, guys.

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1: Chest pain, 239-23 NE 142nd Avenue. Priority 1, Tower 35, chest pain, 239-23 NE 142nd Avenue. Map page 4226.
0: Swimming Creek going down to Cascade in retirement, and then I had an out-of-town for you following after that. Patient Freddie out of ER 26. It's going to be a 68-year-old female looking for a leg wound. She just needs a TCS, and again, drop off Cascade in at 11613 Southeast 7th Street.

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0: The engine is staged on the call. They're waiting for police to advise it's code 4. Did you want to be on their call for now?
1: Affirmative, yeah, this is their call.
0: Just on 6th Street at 8th Avenue, just south of the location.
1: Cheers, we're on copy. 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
1: Battalion 31, EMS, 51.
2: 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Moving Medic 51 from Bolton Falls down to Antlick.

0: be at the Hamway Trail and go ahead and transport Medic 51 crew on the UTV with the patient.
1: Greasy, we are positioned and ready.
0: Copy. Let me know when you got the patient. You're headed this way.
1: 31.
2: Have your destination and medic.
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1: Dash 35.
2: Thank you.

0: It's 6:30, you're good to serve us. Thank you so much for your help today. Have a good night.
1: Thank you. Excuse me.
2: Stage in the area.
3: 1555.

0: Yeah, we found the alarm. It's in one of the brick buildings by the little shop building. Yeah, water flow right there by the building by.
1: We've been cleared by law enforcement off station. What do you need us?
2: 18-8, copy. Clear both agents.

0: Breezy, we're backboarding the patient right now. We'll be blown up probably in 15 minutes. Breezy.
1: 28, 28, 28, 28. Ready, thank you.
2: Great, perfect. I got you guys out. It is 1557.

0: interest in the maybe some MVC mapping in as well as Grace App being closed in that event. Yeah, that's fair.
1: I copy. MVC mapping area and Grace Avenue closed.
2: 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Received, thank you. 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
3: 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Thank you.
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1: And Medic 1509, that might have been you I walked on, but you can stand down. Medic 21 is going. See where you're at.
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2: Could you get a security alarm at the Wallen Mill? We just said about

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1817. Are you Victor? 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

1612, 1117, 1117, 1117, 1117, 1117, 1117, 1117, 1117, 1117, 1117, 1117, 1117, 1117, 1117, 1117, 1117, 1117, 1117, 1117, 1117, 1117, 1117, 1117, 1117, 1117, 1117, 1117, 1117, 1117, 1117, 1117, 1117, 1117, 1117, 1117, 1117, 1117, 1117, 1117, 1117, 1117, 1117, 1117, 1117, 1117, 1117, 1117, 1117, 1117, 1117, 1117, 1117, 1117, 1117, 1117, 1117, 1117, 1117, 1117, 1117, 1117, 1117, 1117, 1117, 1117, 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

0: 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There was no medical need. 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
1: 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Priority 1, Engine 61, Test Pain, 9700 Northeast Highway 99, at Winco, map page 2102.

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1: Response lost, I had Channel 10, they'll be working on this instant, we're coming in and reset.
2: I'm going to wait to see Emmanuel down in Portland, checking into the ER. 21-year-old male sees for a vehicle versus pedal bike, several fractures. 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

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I had 871 en route. 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I'll get that fixed. Did you copy the patient information about the boat? Copy the information about the patient.

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1: Medic 1918, 18, 18, 18, 18, 18, 18, 18, 18, 18, 18, 18, 18, 18, 18, 18, 18, 18, 18, 18, 18, 18, 18, 18, 18, 18, 18, 18, 18, 18, 18, 18, 18, 18, 18, 18, 18, 18, 18, 18, 18, 18, 18, 18, 18, 18, 18, 18, 18, 18, 18, 18, 18, 18, 18, 18, 18, 18, 18, 18, 18, 18, 18, 18, 18, 18, 18, 18, 18, 18, 18, 18, 18, 18, 18, 18, 18, 18, 18, 18, 18, 18, 18, 18, 18, 18, 18, 18, 18, 18, 18, 18, 18, 18, 18, 18, 18, 18, 18, 18, 18, 18, 18, 18, 18, 18, 18, 18, 18, 18, 18, 18, 18, 18, 18, 18, 18, 18, 18, 18, 18, 18, 18, 18, 18

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Priority 2, engine 35, traumatic injury, 1004 Northwest 15th Avenue, map page 4234.

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0: Yes, they were just burning some yard debris in their backyard. They're putting it out. Engine 4 is going to clear.
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0: 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I'll have you remain where you're at.
1: Lightning 1515, what code for here on scene? While we're working through Chicago, we'll be taking up here in just a moment.
0: 1519, I'll copy code for working on patient care at 1538.
2: Yes.

272, copy that. And back to the facility. I'm ready to go for down with dialysis. Pick up the nose will be at Fresenius at 3921 Southwest 15,000 Bellbound. And they're going back to Brookfield at 510 North Parkway Avenue, room 310. This is going to be for a 63-year-old female. Looks like she just needs PPS.

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1: 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I'm waiting to see how this call goes out.
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0: 5313, your call is going to be 234, a fall at 3580 S Street. There's a male voice that had traffic, but it was really broken. Can you go again?
1: Right, 1628 on the transport.
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1: 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We are clear.
2: 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You are clear. Three, five. Let's go to

0: Priority 5, engine 1, truck 1, learning complaint, I-5 northbound, exit 1B to city center. Priority 5, engine 1, truck 1, learning complaint, I-5 northbound, exit 1B to city center. Map page 2127.
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0: phone coming out of Southwest. Station is in ED633. They're going to go to Wellbound in Tacoma at 3402 South 19th Street. This is going to be a 42-year-old female looking for a psych assist. She's on an IT holder. She is cooperative. She'll need a GPS form. If you need to grab coffee or snacks along the way, feel free to do.
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